0: Hi, Holmesy and Gemma here on our next show. We get one day closer to the superstar experience that means your choice.
1: Yeah, and getting on the standby list will be key. 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
0: And we catch up with Kate Halfpenny for all the celebrity news. 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
1: Yeah, and getting on the standby list will be key. Fight for Your Flashback is returning.
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0: Triple Classic Nights, a 30-minute music marathon with Michael Jackson's Billie Jean. And I can still picture that famous moonwalking he did when I hear that one. MJ always loved to dance, as he once told C-Minutes.
1: I've always loved to dance. When I was just real little, I used to watch Sammy Davis, Fred Astaire and James Brown and just dancing about the house.
0: Let's get on the models. 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
1: We'll find out. Yeah. The further details need to be shared on that. Yeah. But Kate Halfpenny might have an opinion on it.
0: Yeah, we'll know. We'll talk to Kate.
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0: 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I'm the son of a bricklayer.
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0: Sailor, singer. Anyway, it's 18 to 8 now. 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
0: Oh, we're ready to rumble, all right. 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
1: We are getting so close to kicking off the next Superstar Experience.
0: Yes, from Monday, listen for your cue to call, so you will have to make the decision between Duran Duran in London and Bryan Adams in Paris.
1: Return airfares, $5,000 to blow in a city of your choosing. Yep. What is better than that?
0: You and your bestie.
1: Yeah.
0: Yeah.
1: You and hubby or the wife.
0: Well, look at what Nadine and Dave are doing. They're going to see Eric Clapton in Chicago, but they're doing the Route 66.
1: Trip.
0: They're going to LA for a family reunion.
1: It's going to be mayhem. They're jetting off this weekend, but this could be you. The key is to get on the standby list, and so we thought we'd put both artists head-to-head this week.
0: Yes.
1: For Flashback.
0: Yes.
1: And we'll find out on Monday when everything kicks off.
0: Yeah. No surprises, you've gone with...
1: I love Duran Duran. I was listening to this song on my MP3 player when I was like 8 years old. We go way back.
0: Oh, the old days.
1: Yeah.
0: Yeah, right.
1: I went with Hungry Like the Wolf.
4: I'm lost in a crowd and I'm hungry like the wolf.
1: 8 year old me was jamming to that and a bit of Hannah Montana.
0: Yep, I was hanging out with them in Sydney.
1: Oh, really?
0: But I've gone with, because there was only one artist left.
1: Yeah, I said shotgun Duran Duran.
0: That's right.
1: Bags.
0: So I've gone Bryan Adams. And you know, he's a rocker, but he can also, he's got a softer side. So I've gone with this one.
4: I'm finding it hard to believe we're in heaven.
1: Totally different sounding songs as well.
0: Absolutely.
1: So it's completely up to you, as is our Superstar Experience. So jump on Facebook. Have your say.
0: Yep.
1: Post is up there.
0: Monday, when we start giving you the chance to actually win the Superstar Experience, we will reveal the winner also of Fight for Your Flashback. So,
1: will it be Duran Duran or Bryan Adams?

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5: It's 13 degrees in Canberra, partly cloudy today, going for a top of 17. From the Capital Radio Newsroom, good morning. I'm Tia Priest-Willamott. A report from the Institute of Health and Welfare shows non-melanoma skin cancer is up to 3 times more common than all other cancers combined. Nearly 500,000 Australians require surgical removal for the condition each year, costing the health system around $2 billion. The Cancer Council's Chief Executive Jacinta Reddin says it's no surprise given Australia has the highest rate of skin cancer in the world.
6: And most skin cancers are almost entirely preventable. More than 2,000 people die from skin cancer each year. So what it tells us is that we Australians can never rest in terms of being vigilant about protecting ourselves.
5: Overseas, a 35-year-old woman has been charged in connection with a failed terror plot in New York. It involved using an explosive device to blow up the New York State Capitol. The woman had sworn her allegiance to ISIS and conducted surveillance at the Capitol at least 5 times. Back here in Canberra, budget estimates questions asked by the independent member for Kurrajong have revealed that 69 public sector misconduct investigations have been halted over the past 5 years due to staff under investigation leaving the service. Thomas Emerson has expressed concern with the findings, calling for the ACT government to demonstrate it has no tolerance for inadequate accountability processes across the public sector. Mr. Emerson says the situation sends the message to public servants that their allegations may never see the light of day.
7: Well, surely senior government officials shouldn't be able to make investigations just go away by leaving the service, potentially with a golden handshake on the way out. This process for senior executives could involve a payout worth anywhere from $90,000 to over $200,000. And in the meantime, whoever's raised allegations about them doesn't see those investigations carried through. I don't know, I just don't think it passes the pub test.
5: Heavy traffic is expected around Bruce tonight as the Canberra Raiders play their last home game of the season. The game gets underway at 6 p.m. at Papa's House at GIO Stadium as the Raiders farewell club veteran Josh Papali'i. Venues Canberra Executive Branch Manager Matt Elkins says there's plenty of ways to get there.
8: If you can, leave the car at home, jump on public transport. Maybe with the 4 o'clock gate, you leave the car in the city or at another parking area. Jump on public transport. It's free from all the major interchanges.
5: And the government is being asked to do more to reduce the amount of sugar that companies are placing in soft drinks. A Food for Health Alliance audit suggests popular drinks sold in supermarkets contain more than double the daily limit of sugar in a single serve. 77% of survey respondents are pushing for that to be lessened.
9: Sports update.
5: It's game day for the Canberra Raiders.